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2: Your morning weather update for Moreton Bay. Today, 23 to 9, partly cloudy with a possible shower and some light winds. Tomorrow, 23 to 9, mostly sunny with light winds. And on Wednesday, 25 to 7, mostly sunny with light winds. 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

Hey, here's something really exciting. There's big news for the Joiner community. Joiner Central Shopping Centre officially throws open its doors this Saturday, the 8th of August. With a celebration the whole family can get in on, the official ceremony kicks off at 6:30 a.m. I know, that early. With the centre's opening to shoppers at 7 a.m. On offer, a full line Coles with drive-through click and collect, plus more than 18 specialty retailers covering everything from dining and health to beauty and lifestyle. Sounds amazing, hey? Lancini Property Group CEO Thomas Lancini says the centre was built to meet real demand as Joiner and surrounding suburbs continue to grow, giving locals a convenient spot to shop, eat and connect close to home. Moreton Bay Mayor Peter Flannery agrees, saying it's all about making sure fast-growing communities like Joiner have the facilities they need. And yes, 101.5 FM will be there too, broadcasting live from the celebrations all morning. But stay tuned, after this next song, we're going to tell you about some awesome giveaways at the opening that you will not believe.

You're with Debbie B on 101.5, and we've been chatting about the opening of Joiner Central Shopping Centre. And it wouldn't be a grand opening without a party. Expect face painting, live music, a giant gumball machine loaded with retailer prizes and giveaways for the kids, plus North Pine Car Wash, an al fresco dining precinct, a dedicated play area and over 400 free car parks once the doors are open. But here's the big one. Joiner Central is giving away $20,000 in prizes. Wow. And listen to this. One lucky winner scores a $10,000 Galavanta travel voucher. Yes, you heard right. $10,000. But wait, there's more. 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Winners drawn Monday the 10th of August. 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

That was Marsha Hines and You, released back in 1977. Let's fast forward 11 years and I'm going to play you the go-betweens, Streets of Your Town. This was released in 1988 and this is the most recognised song by this band. Enjoy.

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And listeners, good morning to Monday Sports Roundup here this Monday, the 3rd of August, last month of winter. We're on 101.5 FM Sports Headlines, Herald Sun in Melbourne, Daily Telegraph Sydney, Delta Rocks Glasgow after record-breaking Aussie Games haul. And the Courier-Mail in Brisbane, it's NRL, it's all about Madge, and he must provide Adam Reynolds the dignity of going out on his terms. We'll talk about that later. Well, let's start with a bit of basketball, because the Brisbane Bullets will create history during the 2026-27 season by playing their opening game in open air. That's for the first time, when they take on New Zealand on Tuesday, September 22nd at Pat Rafter Arena. Should be a fantastic event. In the NBL, the North, the Basketball League there in the North, Grand Final Series, best of three starts next Friday night, Saturday and Sunday, and Sunday if required. In the women, Townsville will take on Mackay in Townsville, and in the men, the Gold Coast will take on Ipswich at Carrara. So good luck to all the teams in those Grand Final Series. In soccer, Australia Cup, the round of 16, the Brisbane Roar have advanced. They'll take on Sydney Olympic on the 9th of August in Brisbane, and the Lions FC, they'll take on Melbourne City on the 11th of August, also in Brisbane. So good luck, Brisbane Roar and the Lions Football Club. In rugby league, well, the NRL round 22, not a good weekend for the Queensland teams, with the Roosters smashing, I'll say that literally, Cowboys 82-12 on Thursday night to record the biggest win in rugby league since 1935. The Warriors beat the Titans 42-6 on Saturday on the Gold Coast, and the Knights broke their three-game losing streak by defeating the Broncos 30-6 at Suncorp on Saturday, with, of course, the injury to Adam Reynolds, and Reece Walsh sent to the sin bin for pulling Dominic Young's hair. The Dolphins, they're the only Queensland team to win, defeating the Dragons as they struggled 28-22. This Thursday and this weekend, it's all Queensland derbies. The Titans will take on the Cowboys, and on Saturday, the Dolphins will take on the Broncos. A bit different in the women's comp, with the Cowboys, Broncos and Titans all collecting the points. Broncos there, 5 from 5. Sunshine Coast Gympie Rugby League, the men's A grade, round 16. Caloundra defeated Caboolture 38-0. Noosa defeated Bamboo 52-10. Coolum 28 defeated Biwa 14. And Maroochydore 30 defeated Kiwana 26, with PJ Cullen 3 tries from Maroochydore. Caloundra top of the ladder on 52 points. Biwa second on 44. In the women's comp, Caboolture remained on top of the ladder after defeating Coolum 48-0. Eva Stees 2 tries there, and Letitia Hoek 6 goals. Well done. Round 13 next Saturday, top of the table clash with Caboolture taking on Kiwana in the women's. Queensland Cup, the Falcons still on top of the ladder, the Dolphins on the second spot on 27 points. In rugby union, in the men's A grade, round 14 on the weekend, second last game, Brothers defeated Caloundra, Maroochydore defeated Noosa, and Uni defeated Caboolture 28-0. Final round next Saturday, Caboolture in sixth spot will take on Noosa, who are third. So good luck to Caboolture in the final game of the season. And of course, running, well done to more than the 16,000 participants who participated in the Sunshine Coast Marathon over the weekend. And well done to Beth McKenzie, she won the women's marathon, and Brett Robinson won the men's. In the AFL, Brisbane Lions surprise loss to Carlton, and let's see how they go next weekend. This is a short break, and we'll be back with more here on Monday Sports Roundup. We will do a review of the Commonwealth Games, which finished this morning our time.

That was Glass Tiger. Don't forget me when I'm gone. Thanks so much for tuning in to 101.5. You're with Debbie B and this is Morning Magazine. Next up, I'm going to play Lone Star for you. Amazed. When it was released back in 1999, it topped the Billboard Hot 100 and won the ACM Single of the Year. But even more importantly, it's a great wedding song. So romantic.

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7: Did you know that 1 in 3 homes will suffer termite damage? Termites are eating right now inside walls you can't even see. If your property's had termites before, it's at even greater risk of repeat attack.

Hope your Monday's not too manic. That was the Bangles. You're with Debbie B on 101.5. I hope you're enjoying your Monday morning. I'm going to play Way Out West up next for you. This is the version by James Blundell and James Rain. This was released back in 1992 and became an all-time hit for them. It's the biggest hit for either one of them. But it was originally released back in 1973 by an Australian band called The Dingoes. But this is my favourite version. Enjoy.

Listeners, welcome back to Monday Sports Roundup here on 101.5 FM. And it's official, the 23rd Commonwealth Games in Glasgow ended early this morning, our time. What a way it was to finish with Aussie superstar Delta Goodrum on stage sitting behind a piano as she belted out some of her iconic hits, whilst Aussie cyclist Georgia Baker carried the Aussie flag at the closing ceremony. No need to guess who finished on top. It was Australia with 171 medals, 70 gold, 45 silver and 56 bronze, while our arch enemy England finished with 110, Canada third on 62, India fourth on 39 and Scotland fifth on 39 as well. In our sports, well, it was well done, basketball and gymnastics and athletics with our 171, as we said, 70 gold, 45 silver and 56 bronze. And looking at some of the Aussie highlights, well, our basketball, 3-on-3, all four teams won medals. In the artistic gymnastics, we came away with 4 gold, with Jess Moore absolutely fantastic on the parallel bars. In athletics, who could forget Rose Davies, 2 gold in the 10,000 and 5,000 metres, while Lockie Kennedy, silver in the men's 100 metres, set a new Aussie record of 9.94 seconds to break the record set by Patrick Johnson in 2003. Torrey Lewis, bronze in the women's 100 metres. Men's pole vault, gold to Curtis Marshall with a new games record. And there was also gold to men's discus thrower Matthew Denny from Toowoomba. Well done. And the gold, silver and bronze in the women's mile with Abby Caldwell, Jessica Hull and Claudia Hollingsworth all coming first, second and third. And Rihanna Clark, gold in the women's T38 200 metres. And the women's high jump, gold to Eleanor Patterson, which she won first back in 2014. That was also in Glasgow. In bowls, well, congratulations to Louise Hoskins with her partner Serena Bedell. They won the women's para pairs, but Louise is just 76 years of age to become the oldest ever Commonwealth Games gold medalist. Age shall not weary them. In boxing, gold to Jai Dixon in the men's 55 kg, and Emma Sue Greentree in the women's 75. Saya Middleton, silver on debut in the women's 63 category in judo. Netball, probably our biggest disappointment. From an Aussie perspective, we could only claim bronze after the shock 1-point loss to Jamaica in the semi, but well done to New Zealand on claiming the gold. In swimming, well, where do you start? 76 medals in total. Cam McAvoy, games record and gold in the men's 50 metres. Kai Taylor, gold in the men's 200 metres freestyle, and he was in lane one. Games records in the relays for the men's and women. Lanny Pallister, a new games record in the women's 800 metres freestyle. So well done to all of the swimmers. In the track cycling, and our closing ceremony flag bearer, Georgia Baker, she won 4 medals, 2 gold, a silver and a bronze. And in weightlifting, well, Eileen Kiki-Mantano, who previously represented Fiji, claimed gold with a new games record in the 86 kg category. So what's up next? Well, we look forward to the Olympic Games in 2028 in Los Angeles, and then in October 2030, we're off to India for the Commonwealth Games, and there'll be between 15 and 17 sports, and looking forward because cricket and field hockey already confirmed, with another 5 from a list of 15 optional sports, which will be chosen at a later date, and they'll come from archery, rugby sevens, squash, wrestling, beach volleyball and so on, and there'll be 2 traditional Indian sports, yoga included. And of course, that all leads on 2032, the Olympic Games in Brisbane. Not far away, listeners. Have a great week. Look forward to your company again on the 17th of August. We have a break next Monday, and enjoy your sport.

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1: Your morning weather update for Moreton Bay. Today, 23 to 9, partly cloudy with a possible shower and some light winds. Tomorrow, 23 to 9, mostly sunny with light winds. And on Wednesday, 25 to 7, mostly sunny with light winds. Keeping our community connected and informed on 1015.
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I do hope you're having an amazing Monday morning. You're with Debbie B, and I'm going to tell you what's on in the city of Moreton. It's a double bunger for the Kilcoy Courthouse Artist of the Month in August. Not one, but two artists are sisters whose art is very different. Jan Russell and Patricia Lawrence. Jan's chosen field is painting with various mediums and occasionally pencil, pen and watercolours, while Patricia prefers papercraft and woodwork. Then there's the Burpengary's Med Shed at 17 Maitland Road, Burpengary East. They're changing their men's drop-in night from the first Tuesday of the month to the first Wednesday of the month, starting in August. This will commence on Wednesday, the 5th of August at 6 p.m, which happens to be this Wednesday night. David Tristram's play, The Opposite Sex, is set in the 1980s when a chance meeting between two couples turns into explosive chaos when they discover they've all had affairs with each other's partners. Season starts at Act One Theatre, Strathpine, from the 7th through to the 23rd of August. Then there's the Caboolture Family Fun Day, the 10th of August, from 10 through to 4 p.m. That's on the Ecker Show Holiday, and it's at the Caboolture Showgrounds, so don't miss that one. Then there's Groovin' in the Green, Salt Air Sessions, the 15th of August, from 2 through to 6 p.m. You get Salt Air, Sunset Dunes and classics to sing along to. There's lawn games, kids activities and circus fun. That's at Pelican Park, Hornibrook Esplanade, Clontarf. Let's take a quick song break and I'll be back with more of what's on in the city of Moreton straight after that.

You're with Debbie B and this is 101.5 What's On. Caboolture Food Fest, 23rd of August. That's at the Caboolture Showgrounds. There's gourmet food and live entertainment. That sounds like fun, doesn't it? Then on the 29th of August, come for some heart-stopping thrills as Australia's top professional bull riders are back in thrilling action in the PBR Australia Monster Energy Tour. That's at the Queensland State Equestrian Centre in Caboolture. Then Bribie Island Gem and Fossicking Club's annual Gem Fest is on. There's over 55 stall holders selling gems, minerals and handmade jewellery. Chat to club members about cabbing, faceting and silversmithing. There's food, drinks and kids' free fossicking table. That's from the 12th through to the 13th of September, 8 a.m. through to 3:30 p.m. and it's at the Community Arts Centre at Banksia Beach. I remember buying some lovely earrings from one of those. Then finally, the Longman, Bribie Island and Caboolture Seniors Expo 2026 is calling for expressions of interest from stallholders for Caboolture. That one's on Tuesday, the 22nd of September from 9:30 a.m. through to 12 p.m. at St. Columba's College. And Bribie Island is Thursday, the 24th of September from 9:30 through to 12 p.m. That's at the Banksia Beach State School. Free entry to both. Stallholder expressions of interest are already open. The commercial costs $100, not-for-profit is $50, and volunteer groups are free. So there you go. There's lots on in the city of Moreton. Enjoy whatever you do.

0: it's hard to say that I'd rather stay awake when I'm asleep, because my dreams are bursting at the seams.
1: Amazing song by Owl City, Fireflies. Absolutely love it. You're with Debbie B, and this is 101.5's Morning Magazine. I'm going to play Police for you next. Every Breath You Take. This was released back in 1983. And although it's often mistaken for a love song, Every Breath You Take is actually about an obsessive stalker. Sting himself called it a nasty little song, really rather evil. He wrote this when he was going through a divorce. So that explains everything.

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That's my all-time favourite song by Billy Joel, The Longest Time, and that one's for you, Andy. I hope you're having a great morning. I'm going to play a really fun song next by Split Enz, 6 Months in a Leaky Boat. This is a New Zealand song, but it was a top hit in Australia, released back in 1982. It was Debbie B on 101.5. Hope you're having a great morning.

I do hope your Monday's going as well as you want it to. You're with Debbie B on 101.5 and this is Morning Magazine. I've got some history for you. It's the road to gold, Caboolture to Gympie. I think you'll find this really interesting. In the late 1860s, when gold was discovered at Gympie, Caboolture Township became established as a stopping place for coaches travelling north. About this time, a post and telegraph office was built together with the first pub, general store and blacksmith. When James Nash discovered gold in a gully at Gympie on the 16th of October 1867, the effect was soon to be felt in every slab dwelling, every bark hut and tent hidden in the wild bushland between Brisbane and Gympie, for the Gympie Road pushed through to the diggings. It brought a new way of life. Listen to this first-hand account. As soon as possible after Gympie broke out, a sort of road was made to that place and Cobb and Company started running coaches from Brisbane to the diggings. This coach service proved a great boon to the residents of the North Pine, as previously the only regular means of communication with the city was per medium of Andrew Petrie's covered in spring dray, which went to town once a week. Soon after Gympie Road was open to traffic, the brothers I was working for got a contract to supply Cobb and Company with corn and chaff for the horses right to Gympie. The coach changed horses 10 times. Consequently, a good many horses had to be fed. I went with them as horse boy and was generally useful. By Jove, I shall never forget the first trip. The so-called road was like a quagmire in many places, especially between Caboolture and the Glasshouse Mountains. I have seen the wheels buried to the axle for 100 yards at a stretch, causing heavy bullet chains to be broken like bits of string. Sounds like it was a La Nina wet season, doesn't it? Hope you enjoyed that. I sure did.

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Crowded House and Don't Dream It's Over. I hope you enjoyed that. But I have to play Delta Goodrum, don't I? She finished off the Commonwealth Games today, and here's one of the songs that she sang, sitting on top of the world in Australia is at the moment, aren't they? This was released back in 2012. Enjoy.

Here's some welcome news for Queensland's nightlife scene. The state government has unveiled the state's first ever nightlife economy action plan. And it's not just a big city story. The plan is designed to lift entertainment and hospitality right across the state, including here in Moreton Bay, through to the 2032 Olympics and beyond. The action plan was built on the Moonside Report, which was developed through consultation with the sector. Venue operators, artists, hospitality businesses, local councils and community members shared opportunities and challenges they faced. Commissioner John J.C. Collins, former bassist for Powderfinger and co-owner of the cool and highly successful Trifford Entertainment Venue in Brisbane, said the plan cuts red tape with modernised sound rules and extended trading hours, giving local venues room to grow. The real win for regions is the expanded Queensland On Tour program, bringing more live music to communities outside the capital, backing local tourism and hospitality along the way. Grassroots venues could see reduced liquor licence fees plus discounted booking fees so local artists can share stages with touring acts. Minister Sam O'Connor says it's a blueprint for jobs, artists and vibrant communities everywhere, not just the CBD. And that's good news for our local venues and musicians, don't you think?

0: Well, that's it for today's Morning Magazine. Thanks so much for joining me. I've really enjoyed your company. You've been with Debbie B. Stay tuned for more Classic Hits after the weather at 12 on Moreton Bay's home of Information 101.5, keeping our community connected. Have a wonderful Monday.
1: It's astounding. 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
3: Sometimes we see our work as a drudge and even an evil with which we have to contend if we want to make a living. Another day, another dollar is a catch cry often heard among many workers. So perhaps it's a good time to stop and look for a moment at our work life. The amount of time spent working varies with each of us. Some people have more than one job. Others can only find part-time employment, and there are many who can't find work at all. For those who see work purely as a means of making money or satisfying their egos or desire for power, there can be little room for dignity or pride in what they do. They literally become slaves to their pay packet. Even the dullest job can have a measure of excitement if we could visualize our work as an extension of our care for others. Perhaps the money we make has a special meaning if we see it as supporting and fulfilling our family's needs and helping those around us who might be supported through charities or volunteer work. So when the going gets tough or our work becomes boring or frustrating, maybe we could stop for a moment and consider we're not merely making a living, we're also making a giving. I'm Peter Mack, and that's life.

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4: Your afternoon weather update for Moreton Bay. Today, 23 to an overnight low tonight of 9. Partly cloudy this afternoon with some light winds. Tomorrow, 23 to 9, mostly sunny with light winds. And on Wednesday, 25 to 7, mostly sunny with light winds. 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
2: Your afternoon weather update for Moreton Bay. Today, 23 to an overnight low tonight of 9. Partly cloudy this afternoon with some light winds. Tomorrow, 23 to 9, mostly sunny with light winds. And on Wednesday, 25 to 7, mostly sunny with light winds. 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
2: Your afternoon weather update for Moreton Bay. Today, 23 to an overnight low tonight of 9. Partly cloudy this afternoon with some light winds. Tomorrow, 23 to 9, mostly sunny with light winds. And on Wednesday, 25 to 7, mostly sunny with light winds. Keeping our community connected and informed on 1015.
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Hey, you're here with Ayla on 101.5, keeping you company on your Monday afternoon. Hope you're having a great start to your week so far. We're kicking off at the first hour there with a bit of Alana Miles and the Bee Gees. We're keeping it going with David Lee Roth, and if you're out there on those busy roads, great job. Keep an ear out for traffic reports coming up for you twice an hour. Stay tuned to 101.5, your home of classic hits.

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2: We've got your current traffic here on 101.5 to keep you up to date on everything happening. It's bumper to bumper Gympie Road from Kedron to Castledine, and Sandgate Road is stop and go from Virginia to Boondall. Up on the Sunshine Coast, you're doing a great job out there. It's the typical lineup at the lights along Nicklin Way, Minyama to Wartala. And Beelborough Road is held up through Caboolture for your local alert. Take care through their school zones, which are in operation until 4 p.m. Be sure to drive safe this afternoon and keep here on 101.5 to stay up to date on the latest.

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2: For your traffic update, it's a mixed bag along South Pine Road and Old Northern Road from Everton Park to Albany Creek. It's the typical northbound hold-ups along the Gateway Motorway from Banyo to the Pine River Bridge. Up on the Sunshine Coast, Calandra Road is clogged as the lights and roundabouts through Caulfield Park. And for your local alert, Ullman Road and Morayfield Road

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2: For your weather update, it's partly cloudy this afternoon and we're sitting on a 19 in the Moreton Bay area, cooling down to an overnight low of 10. Tomorrow's looking mostly sunny with a maximum 23, minimum 11. That's your weather here on 1015, keeping you up to date on the latest.
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Good afternoon, Moreton Bay. You're here with Ayla on a 101.5, kicking off another week this afternoon. Thanks for joining me. If you're out there on those busy roads, great job out there to all my commuters tuning in. And thanks for joining me this afternoon. Keep an ear out for traffic reports coming up here twice an hour to stay up to date on the latest. It's 4:06 p.m. We heard that from Elton John, and this is Paul Young.

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2: It's 4:18 PM here on 101.5. I hope you're driving safely this afternoon. It's a mixed bag along Sanford Road from Enoggera to Mitchelton. It's a car park for those heading onto the Pine River Bridge northbound from Gympie Arterial Road, Castledine to the Pine River Bridge. Up on the Sunshine Coast, a couple of hold-ups to get through. Stop and go Kawana Way from Meriden Plains to Warana. And there's plenty of stops along Anzac Avenue from Petrie to Mango Hill. Drive safe, that's your current traffic here on 101.5.

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Like this one, this is Gary Numan heading into 1979. 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
2: Great job out there on those busy roads this afternoon in the Moreton Bay and surrounding areas. We've got your current traffic to keep you up to date with everything happening. Take care of an incident on Gympie Road, Aspley at the Albany Creek Road Junction and consider an alternate route. Up on the Sunshine Coast, it's bumper to bumper along the Sunshine Motorway through Mountain Creek. Typical congestion is expected. And for your local alert, there's one or two stops to get through New Settlement Road along through Burpengary. Drive safe, that's your current traffic here on 101.5.

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This is Ayla and it's 4:53 p.m. We're headed into the top of the hour. We heard that from Kate Bush and I've got a bit of Queen taking it to the top. Keep it here on 101.5, your home of Classic Hits.

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1: For your weather update, we're sitting on an 18 in the Moreton Bay area. It's partly cloudy, partly sunny, cooling down to an overnight low of 10. Tomorrow's looking mostly sunny with a maximum at 23, minimum 11. That's your weather here on 1015, your home of updates and information.
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It's 5:05 p.m. and we're kicking off our third and final hour with a bit of Gary Wright and David Bowie coming up for you. If you're out there on those busy roads, great job and thanks for tuning in as always. Keep an ear up for traffic reports coming up for you twice an hour. 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
2: For your traffic report, great job out there on those busy roads this evening. It's stop and go along Sandgate Road from Albion to Clayfield. And the Gateway Motorway is a mixed bag heading north from Boondall to the Pine River Bridge. Up on the Sunshine Coast, Nicola Way has the typical hold-ups from Minyama to Wartulla. And for your local alert, Morrinfield Road is a lineup at the Lighton Roundabout to Burpengary East to Caboolture. Drive safe, that's your current traffic here on 101.5.

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2: 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Did you know you share a birthday with James Hetfield, the lead singer of Metallica? 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
2: For your traffic update, it's a mixed bag along South Pine Road from Inogra to Everton Park. And it's stop and go Gympie Road, Kedron to Termside. Up on the Sunshine Coast, it's starting to clear up along major routes, patchy along the Sunshine Motorway, Mountain Creek. And there's a couple of hold-ups to get through along Narangba and Burpengary Road from Kawangba to Narangba. Drive safe, that's our final traffic report here on 101.5.

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We're headed into the top of the hour and the end of this afternoon's Drive Show. It's 5:51. We heard that from the Hoodoo Gurus, and a bit of a Meatloaf is coming up for you to take you into the top of the hour. Thanks for joining me. I'll catch you tomorrow from 3 to 6 p.m. for Classic Hits on your commute.

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takes. On Barland Oath they rode on through fire and soaking rain. Ginger and Len defiant of hardship and the pain. Justifying at Canberra, all solitude was gone, as with the daily papers, the whole country rode along.

horseman pride. Heck, we're just a country boy and a horse out for a ride. A ginger, he faded away when Lenny Gwyther died. In 92, his funeral spoke nothing of their ride. They were lost to history for each new generation. 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
1: About 20 years ago, on a train bound for nowhere, I met up with the gambler. We were both too tired to sleep, so we took turns staring through the window at the darkness, till boredom overtook us and he commenced to speak. He said, "Son, I've made a life out of reading people's faces and knowing what their cards were by the way they held their eyes. And if you don't mind my saying, I would say you're out of aces, and for one taste of your whiskey, I will give you some advice." So I handed him my bottle, and he drank down my last swallow. Then he bummed the cigarette, then he bummed the light. The night got deathly quiet, and his face lost all expression. He said, "If you're gonna play the game, boy, you better learn to play it right. 'Cause every gambler knows that the secret to survival is knowing what to throw away and knowing what to keep.

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0: Well, good evening and welcome to another Monday evening's edition of Tried and True Country. I'm Harriet. I'll be with you for the next 2 hours. Got some great country music coming your way, so do stay with us. And to start the night off, we're going to hear from Slim Dusty with Gold Rush Country. Then we're going to follow that with Rick and Thel and God Bless This Old Bomb.
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You know the heart of Australian music still beats in Buddy Williams when he sings The Flying Doctor. You can tell it's there in Slim Dusty's movie and in the book A Life by Smokey.

There, great Australian there, Rex Dallas, gone but not forgotten. Sindusti coming up next. No, it's Alec Beckett coming up next with Sindusti, You're a Legend. And we follow that with Rod Williams and Have I Told You Lately That I Love You.

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There we are, golden voice of Ernie Constance there with I Talk To You. And before the break, we heard from the local boy, Dave Reynolds, with Help Me Make It Through the Night. Stan Costa coming up next. He's a good bloke sober. And we'll follow that with Dean Perrott and Hold On To Jesus.

Well, what an only Dean Parrott there with Hold On To Jesus. Rick and Thel Kerry coming up next with House of Blues. Then we follow that with Johnny Greenwood and How You Going, Mate.

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There, Barry Forrester there with If Only. And before the break, we heard from Johnny Greenwood with How You Going, Mate. Coming up next, Slim Dusty and his daughter Anne, of course, with I Haven't No. Coming up next will be Trevor Day with Howdy's Bar. Then we'll follow with Slim and Anne and I Haven't Changed a Bit.

Pardon me, little froggy in my throat there. Yvonne Scotty up next with I Just Want to Dance With You, and we'll follow that with Brian Young and I Am Not Too Proud.

0: There we are, Jed and Trudy Hinds there. I'll be home soon. And Reg Poole up next within the Kimberleys. Then we're going to follow that with Gordon Parsons and Itchy Feet.
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Well, how about that? Catherine Pitt, Elaine Pitt and Shane Warren there with It's a Jukebox. And before that, we heard from Gordon Parsons with Itchy Feet. Gene Stafford coming up next. That says it all. And we'll follow that with Selma Munt and John Durack.

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neat array there, Joy and Slim. Greg Bain coming up next, Just Call Me Mate. And we'll follow that with Just a Memory Away with Karen Lockhart.

Well, I did ends there with just one time. Brian Young with Kakadu coming up next, and after that we'll hear from Kathy Sunders with Roadside Stops and White Lines.

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3: Steer clear of flashing lights. 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

There we are. One and only Slim Dusty there with the Coda track. And Brian Letton coming up next with Cootingill Calling and Rachel Richards with Last Horse Standing.

Okay, that was Stan Costa there with Lead Me Down to the Stockyard. And it's time for me to go. Thank you so much for having me at your house. I've certainly enjoyed being here. Enjoy the rest of the evening. Have a great rest of the week, a fabulous weekend. Till we meet again, goodbye and God bless.

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3: Hello, folks. This is Tony Lake in Bluegrass in the City. Thanks so much for being with me. We are featuring tonight a new album from Andy Lowe called Nervous Energy, probably named after me. And this is the first track. It's just a little song called Barbary Allen. This is Andy Lowe.

Well, that was Town Mountain and a little song called Wild Bird. This is Bluegrass in the City, and we're going to feature my favourite bluegrass artist in Australia. I'm talking about Christy Cox. And interesting little number, this one. It's just called Blue Ain't Just a Colour Anymore, Christy Cox.

That little number there came from a lady called Annie Lou, and the song Envy Won't Let Me Be. This is Tony Lake, Bluegrass in the City, going to talk about our album that we're featuring this evening, and that is Andy Lowe's new album called Nervous Energy. He's a North Carolina banjo player, and he offers an eclectic mix of stellar tunes on this new album called Nervous Energy. He's handpicked some of Bluegrass Music's top talents to join him on the incredible project, with Jeff Parton on bass and Resophonic guitar, Aaron Ramsey on mandolin, Jacob Berlinson on guitar, Jim Van Cleve on the fiddle. And to help him out, he's got vocalists including Zach Arnold, Bailey Coe, Amanda Cook, Jake Greer, Jeff Parton, Aaron Ramsey, Josh Schilling, and Justin Tomlin. What he says about this album is, I couldn't be more pleased with the direction we were able to navigate with this new record. Everything I'd envisioned, this ensemble cast of musicians, was able to turn into reality. Can't thank them and the folks of Mountain Fever Records enough. Cutting this album was a dream come true. This is Bluegrass how I've always heard it, and now Bluegrass fans can as well. There you go. That's from Andy Lowe himself. The track I'll play for you now is one that's just simply called Drop Dead Gorgeous.

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Bill and the Bells joining us on Bluegrass in the City with Sit at Home. Tony Lake, this is 101.5, and we're playing some great bluegrass for you. Hope you're enjoying it. Another great Australian band from Melbourne is called Bluestone Junction, and this is their song, a train song, which is we always like, called Midnight Train to Bluestone.

Well, that group's called Cardboard Box, believe it or not. And the song Couldn't Find the Time. We're turning now to our feature album from Andy Lowe called Nervous Energy. And this one is just simply called Mountain.

That was Troy Engel and the song Haunting Me. This is Bluegrass in the City. I'm Tony Lake. A great number now, a new number from the Price Sisters, a couple of lovely young ladies. And this one is When I'm Not Thinking About You, the Price Sisters.

0: Hey, it's Caitlin Thwaites from the Australian Diamonds for RAD. When we see the news about people getting done for drink driving, a lot of us probably think, here we go, another group of young blokes being stupid after a massive night out. But the fact is that anyone, anytime, is vulnerable to being over the limit. Girls, guys, parents, grandparents. Having just one too many can be enough to put you in serious danger. No one's exempt. Get yourself home safely with a designated driver.
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From his album Load the Wagon, that's Junior Sisk and the Best Female Actress of the Year. This is Tony Lake, Bluegrass in the City, returning to our feature album from Andy Lowe called Nervous Energy. This is a great little track from the album. They all are, actually, but this is a good one called On the Lonesome Wind. This is Andy Lowe.

0: Aaron Ramsey. Great track, isn't it, called Dark Days? This is Tony Lake, Bluegrass in the City. Going back a little bit now with the Friendly City Playboys. This great little tune is called Teardrops in My Eyes.
1: Next band is the Friendly City Playboys from Kernsville, North Carolina, Warren Phoenix.
2: Thank you very much, and I would like to introduce the rest of the members of the band. On the fiddle, we have Archie Callahan from Dobbs, North Carolina. On the banjo, we have Billy Edwards from High Point, North Carolina. And on the guitar, we have Ronald Penix from Regional. And our first number is Teardrops in My Eyes.

Isn't that a great number? That's all about the plight of the American Indian, of course, and that's, believe it or not, Billy Ray Cyrus. Not exactly bluegrass, but certainly a lovely bluegrass-flavored song and a great sentiment as well. Okay, this is Bluegrass in the City. Tony Lake coming towards the end of the show. We'll go out with another track from our album Nervous Energy from Andy Lowe. This one's called Uptown, great instrumental. So till I see you again, this is Tony Lake saying bye-bye for now. God bless.

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0: Tuesday night is Blues Night on 101.5 with King Street Blues between 6 and 8. Got a head full of thought rhymes and a number with no name. Across the tracks between 8 and 10. Making it ready, love me or die. And the heart and soul of blues between 10 and midnight. My sweet home, Chicago. On Moreton Bay's home of classic hits and blues, 101.5.
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0: with Rocket from 6 till 8 with D'Amica and Steve. Eclectic Avenue with Robin Fiona from 8 till 10. 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Yeah! 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
1: Let's paddle our way into today's Coastal Report for Tuesday, the 4th of August. Variable winds today below 10 knots, nice and calm. Below 0.5 of a metre the seas will be, and it will be mostly sunny on the bay. Looking at our tide times, we have a low tide at 7 past 7 this morning at 0.51 of a metre, and then a high tide at 1.15 this afternoon at 1.99 metres. If you are heading out on the bay, remember, stay safe. 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
2: Time for your first traffic update of the morning. It's a good start on the roads today with no accidents or incidents to report. As expected though, traffic is building on the Bruce Highway southbound from North Lakes through to the Gateway Merge. Inbound motorists may find a couple of light changes at Gympie Road and Beams Road intersection at Castledine. If you're heading north, it's a great run up to the Sunshine Coast with no delays to report. If you're travelling by train this week, remember the Sunshine Coast line is closed until the last service on Wednesday. Rail buses are replacing trains between Landsborough and Caboolture stations. Plan your journey at translink.com.au. If you're travelling by air today or doing the airport drop-off or pick-up, don't forget the handy airport link on our website for the latest arrivals and departures information. That's your first traffic update for the morning. Drive safely. I'll have another look at the roads for you at 6:45.

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2: It's 6:45. Here's your latest traffic update. There is one incident to be aware of this morning. A multi-vehicle crash on the Bradfield Highway at Fortitude Valley has one lane blocked on the Story Bridge prior to Kemp Place northbound, heading in towards the valley. Proceed with caution through the area. Elsewhere, traffic is continuing to build on the Bruce Highway, southbound from North Lakes through to the Gateway Merge. Inbound, you may also find a couple of light changes to sit through at Gympie Road and Beams Road intersection in Castledine. If you're heading north, it's a great run up to the Sunshine Coast with no delays. If you're travelling by train this week, remember the Sunshine Coast line is closed until last service tomorrow. Rail buses are replacing trains between Landsborough and Caboolture stations. Plan your journey at translink.com.au. 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And that's your latest traffic update. Drive safely. I'll have another look at the roads for you at 7:15.

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You might even hear your pick on Breakfast or Drive this week. Now here's one of the biggest new wave anthems of all time, The Human League with Don't You Want Me on 101.5. 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
2: Your morning weather update for Moreton Bay. Today, 24 to 8, mostly sunny with light winds. Tomorrow, 25 to 6, mostly sunny with light winds. And on Thursday, 24 to 9, partly cloudy with patches of morning frost and light winds. 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

It's 7:05, Nikki with you, and let's take a look at what's coming your way this hour. I'll keep you up to date with traffic reports to help get you where you're going safely. I'll crack open the Big Blue birthday book before 8 and we'll celebrate a few birthdays. And of course, there's another hour of great classic hits from across the decades. Sounds like a pretty good way to spend your morning, and this sounds pretty good too. Here's Dionne Warwick with Heartbreaker on 101.5.

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2: It's 7.15. Here's your latest traffic update. Conditions are much the same as they were a half an hour ago. A multi-vehicle crash on the Bradfield Highway at Fortitude Valley continues to have one lane blocked on the Story Bridge prior to Kemp Place, northbound, heading in towards the valley. Proceed with caution in that area. Elsewhere, traffic is continuing to build on the Bruce Highway southbound from Burpengary through to the Gateway Merge. Inbound, you may have a couple of light changes to sit through at Gympie Road and Beams Road intersection in Castledine. Heading north, it's a great run to the Sunshine Coast with no delays to report. Travelling by train, remember the Sunshine Coast line is closed until last service tomorrow. Rail buses are replacing trains between Lansborough and Caboolture stations. So plan your journey, go to translink.com.au. The school run is now underway, so remember to slow down through the school zones. Take extra care around children and crossing supervisors. That's your latest traffic update. I'll have another look at the roads for you at 7:45.

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That's it. And you could be the next $200 winner. Now, let's turn the tide with one of the icons of the new wave era. 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

0: Tuesday night is Blues Night on 101.5 with King Street Blues between 6 and 8. Got a head full of thought rhymes and a number with no name. Across the tracks between 8 and 10. Making it ready, love me or die. And the heart and soul of blues between 10 and midnight. My sweet home, Chicago. On Moreton Bay's home of classic hits and blues, 101.5.
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2: It's 7:45. Here's your latest traffic update. There's a stationary vehicle on Rodie Road at Kedron before Gympie Road, westbound towards McDowell. Lanes have been reduced, so expect some delays in the area. Elsewhere, the morning peak is well underway. Traffic is heavy on the Bruce Highway, southbound from Burpengary through to the Gateway Merge, with congestion continuing onto the Gateway Motorway through to Boondall. Drivers heading into Brisbane, you can expect a couple of extra light changes at Gympie Road and Beams Road intersection in Castledine. Gympie Road is also slowing between Strathpine and Bald Hills, and Anzac Avenue is busy between Kippering and Rothwell. If you're heading north, it's a good run, although traffic is beginning to slow into Caloundra and Mooloolaba. Travelling by train, remember the Sunshine Coast line is closed until last service tomorrow. Rail buses are replacing trains between Landsborough and Caboolture stations. For more information, visit translink.com.au. The school run is in full swing, so remember to slow down through the school zones and take extra care. And that's your latest traffic update. I'll take another look at the roads for you at 8:15.

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1: Nothing brightens the morning quite like a birthday. Let's open the Big Blue Birthday Book and share some birthday cheer. This morning we have got Anna Williams of Morayfield, John Miller from Petrie, Tom Myers, who's live streaming all the way from Cardiff in Wales, and Kim Crawford, who is one of my oldest and dearest friends, who's also live streaming but a little bit closer to home. She's in Mackay. You're celebrating your birthday today with movie actor Billy Bob Thornton is 71. Aussie R&B singer Jessica Malboy is 37. That's our celebrity birthdays. Our local birthday people again, Anna and John, Tom over there in Wales, and my dear friend Kim in Mackay. And you too, if you're celebrating your birthday today, Tuesday the 4th of August, happy birthday to you all. I hope you have a beautiful day and hip hip hooray.

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1: Your morning weather update for Moreton Bay. Today, 24 to 8, mostly sunny with light winds. Tomorrow, 25 to 6, mostly sunny with light winds. And on Thursday, 24 to 9, partly cloudy with patches of morning frost and light winds. Keeping our community connected and informed on 101.5.
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It's 8:05. Hello and welcome. I'm Nikki, and if you have just joined me, don't worry, you haven't missed the free coffee because I forgot to make it. This hour, though, I will keep you up to date with the traffic reports if you're on the roads. We'll take a quick look at what's coming up in Morning Magazine after 9, and there's still plenty of those classic hits you know and love to get you through to the finish line. Now, if your kitchen table has already hosted 3 conversations, 2 debates, and someone's asking, "Where's my keys?" this next song is for you. This is Dave Edmunds with Girls Talk on 101.5.

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2: It's 8:15, time for your next traffic update. A stationary vehicle remains on Rodie Road at Kedron. Just before Gympie Road, westbound towards McDowell, lanes are reduced. Expect some delays through the area. There's also a stationary vehicle on the Gateway Motorway at Nudgee. It's in the left shoulder just after Nudgee Road exit, southbound heading towards Banyo. It's not causing any delays. Elsewhere, traffic remains heavy on the Bruce Highway, southbound from Burpengary through to the Gateway Merge, and that congestion continues onto the Gateway Motorway through to Boondall. Our drivers heading into Brisbane can still expect a couple of light changes at Gympie Road and Beams Road intersection in Castledine. Gympie Road remains slow between Strathpine and Bald Hills, and Anzac Avenue is also busy between Kippering and Rothwell. If you're heading north, it's a good run, although traffic is slow into Caloundra and Mooloolaba. Travelling by train, remember the Sunshine Coast line remains closed until last service tomorrow. Rail buses are replacing trains between Landsborough and Caboolture Station. Plan your journey, go to translink.com.au. The school run is still underway, so continue to slow down through the school zones and take extra care around children and crossing supervisors. That's your latest traffic update. I'll have one final look at the roads for you at 8:45.

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2: It's 8.45, time for your final traffic update for breakfast. Emergency roadworks are in place on Hudson Road at Albion before Madden Street. The left lane is reduced northbound towards Woolowin. No delays at this stage. There's also debris on the inner city bypass at Spring Hill due to a spill. Lanes have been reduced westbound towards Legacy Way Tunnel. I expect a few delays, so allow some extra travel time through that section. Around Moreton Bay, still heavy traffic on the Bruce Highway southbound from Burpengary through to the Gateway Merge, and that continues onto the Gateway Motorway through to Boondall. Drivers heading into Brisbane can expect a couple of light changes still at Gympie Road and Beams Road in Castledine. Gympie Road remains slow between Strathpine and Bald Hills. Anzac Avenue is still busy between Kippering and Rothwell, also busy between Lawton and Petrie. Motorists heading into Caboolture will find heavy traffic on Lower King Street from the Bruce Highway. Travelling north, it's a good run, but there is slow traffic heading into Caloundra from Mooloolabah. If you're travelling by train, remember that the Sunshine Coast line is closed until last service tomorrow, and there are rail buses replacing trains between Landsborough and Caboolture. So plan your journey. And the school run is still wrapping up, so slow down around the school zones. That's the final traffic update for breakfast. Have a safe day out there on the roads. Don't forget, Ayla will keep you up to date with the latest traffic in Drive this afternoon.

Some wise words from Chris de Burr there. Don't pay the ferryman. Lucky for me, I don't need a ferry today. Just a coffee and a little direction home. Time's up for me, but don't go anywhere. There's a full day of great entertainment still to come. Have a brilliant day. Stay safe. And I will catch you tomorrow morning for more Brekkie Fun on 101.5. Until then, keep smiling and keep rocking.

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0: Good morning. You're with Rosemary on Tuesday's edition of Morning Magazine on Classic Hits 101.5. We've just heard there from Barbara Streisand with Woman in Love. Of course, a beautiful classic. Now, throughout the course of the morning, we're going to be sharing lots and lots of information with you. We're going to be telling you about the Redcliffe Hospital expansion and it's Health and Active Moreton that we're going to be pushing today because, of course, it is our Health and Wellbeing Day. And after 11 o'clock, Lorna Golombek will be telling us about how to keep motivated when we get a little bit sort of off the track. Not only that, we've got lots of great music and I love your company, so stay with me if you can.
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3: 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Johnny Big Moray Field is now open. 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
6: 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But I don't know about that. There's many times that we've loved and we've shared love and made love. It doesn't seem to me like it's enough. It's just not enough, baby.

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2: Here's some great news for the Pine Rivers Uniting Church. It has been saved. The old church, right next to the Pine Rivers Special School, was set to be bulldozed under the plan to build a new special school on the same site. That decision, signed off just weeks before the 2024 election, sparked real concern in the local community. But plans have been reworked so that the church and the new school will be able to share the same site. Education Minister John Paul Langbrook says it's a win for Pine Rivers, made possible by working closely with the Uniting Church and listening to the locals. The new school is part of a $23.1 billion education budget, delivering 22 schools across Queensland, nine of which will be special schools, giving Moreton Bay and their families more options and erasing the pressure on the Pine Rivers Special School. You heard it here on 101.5. And talking about 101.5, this week's competition is the ultimate music competition, and that is New Wave 80s. To enter, just like the Facebook page and comment on your favourite artist and song for this week's theme. Keep listening on Breakfast and Drive throughout the week to see if your favourite gets played. You'll go in the draw to win $200. Winner will be drawn on August the 7th at 4 p.m. during Drive with Ayla. The winner will be contacted by Facebook Messenger, and you can enter as many times as you like to increase your chances. 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
2: Your morning weather update for Moreton Bay. Today, 24 to 8, mostly sunny with light winds. Tomorrow, 25 to 6, mostly sunny with light winds. And on Thursday, 24 to 9, partly cloudy with patches of morning frost and light winds. Keeping our community connected and informed on 1015.
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